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Don't tell me about the poor, where the thing is, I did it, I did it, I did it, I did it, I did it, I did it, I did it, I did it, I did it, I did it, I did it, I did it, I did it, I did it, I did it, I did it, I did it, I did it, I did it, I did it, I did it, I did it, I did it, I did it, I did it, I did it, I did it, I did it, I did it, I did it, I did it, I did it, I did it, I did it, I did it, I did it, I did it, I did it, I did it, I did it, I did it, I did it, I did it, I did it, I did it, I did it, I did it, I did it, I did it, I did it, I did it, I did it, I did it, I did it, I did it, I did it, I did it, I did it, I did it, I did it, I did it, I did it, I did it, I did it, I did it, I did it, I did it, I did it, I did it, I did it, I did it, I did it, I did it, I did it, I did it, I did it, I did it, I did it, I did it, I did it, I did it, I did it, I did it, I did it, I did it, I did it, I did it, I did it, I did it, I did it, I

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0: Sexiest viewers, that was Cool Stars on BTV exclusive. And it's me, Rude Boy, your host. 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

0: Lady. 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
0: Munu Dariamagira, and a word of Dagatal to an apigeonia therapy.
1: Ayan and a Kong by the mama.
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1: Baba Piera.
0: Baba Fiera Rica Chow Quagode, Chilim and you. I Johnny Baba Tom, Mamma Will. Yeah, do a Tom, Mamma Chilim and Nagaba. Corriga, win your pony. You better put your wound on a quiet Chilim and Naga. Lay a bit of boiled beer. 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So a bit of boiled chilling.
1: You go my bed, Baba.
0: Mamma.
1: I worry that all.
0: Then you must start the dispensary.
1: She's not taking any top there,
0: pay the Taiwan at any you. The joy of what I got you, your tea, rick, lemon.
1: Run to the doctor, run quickly, please.
0: Let the thing when you're about doctor, current my table, and in a tana. I'm good, go on, can you in lucky go, Miss Yoko, a bear, marafol, do chumalo, or up or a coma.
1: Doctor Pioneer will be binu,
0: and a cobble tear. The pain and it won't be chagrining my worry. And I could be winning by doctor. When you be a tura, then a charge you by a cannon long mark of your dog at Yana Pin. Book nothing more a cannon, eh?
1: At to pay them, coma. If one you mean, okay, you want to do it, coma, pet to a doctor.
0: Doctor Chavo Pimau. Near will be winning. And a cobble winning. Need no revenue tag. One more revenue bar. You know me, I told you to take a candy win you. And a cobble win you. A man in. It all. Get it where a beach. A Johnny Baba Tom away.
1: A yard to a Johnny Chilimanaham.
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